0: I mean, I can do the verse of it just through.
1: Yeah. Tomorrow is your birthday. I thought it was last Thursday, girl.

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Maybe my mistakes are the reason that I made it back to you in time. If I could rewind, would there be some butterfly effect? What if we never met? What if the stars never aligned? Hate to admit, but it might be true.

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I'm DJ Hayes and this is The Night Market. You just heard My Gingy by Sunset Roller Coaster, and coming up next is Maybe Maybe by The Chairs.

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And

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0: Yo, it's your boy Dirty Bird. Thank you for holding it down with me for the last 45. It's time to get down with the illustrious Ace Mo.
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All right, you just listened to Blues Before Sunrise by Eric Clapton, Just a Little Bit by Etta James, and Walking by Myself by Jimmy Rogers.

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2: Lightning Slim, Whispering Smith. Thanks again for Lightning Slim and Whispering Smith.

by myself. I must have had a blues hangover. What's this? My check. And I don't have change for a grasshopper, and that's too crooked.

that baby doll. You knocked me out, right off of my feet, when you whisper in my ear, tell me you love me. I'd like it like that.

Lord, I'm a long last, you know. I got this shorty life.

Well, that's all the time we've got for Homebrewed Hillbilly at Harvard this morning. Remember, these hours are not time sensitive, so I don't have country calendar announcements like we did live in the studio. But you can find local bluegrass listings on the events page at the Boston Bluegrass Union website, and there are websites like Bands in Town that list country.

won't you tell him I said thanks for waiting for me? Tell my boy to help his mom at home. Tell my rose to try to find another. Cause it ain't right that she

0: 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You just heard the live version of Shake the Frost by Tyler Childers. Before that, we heard Coal Miner's Daughter by Loretta Lynn, and before that was Ooh La La by Faces. Up next, here at the office, McKenna and I were in a lively debate about which Chick song to play, because we're both fans, but we had very different opinions.
1: Well, if you can believe it, Anya has never heard Goodbye Earl, so I was like, we've got to play that next, but she had a different Chick song that she wanted to play.
0: Right, well, I'm a big fan of I Like It by the Chicks, because it was on, my mom basically had one CD that we kept in our car growing up before Bluetooth and, you know, Spotify, and you could just like connect whole playlists, and I Like It was the second song on the CD, and we would just run it back over and over and over again.
1: So our compromise was we're gonna play both. Hopefully you guys are Chicks fans. If not, buckle up, because we do have two Chicks bangers in a row coming right up for you. But it's a little musical education for each other, so
0: right. Thank you for tuning in. Up next is Goodbye Earl by the Chicks.